0: hair.
1: Look, y'all, look at those teeth. Look at that.
2: My mom does my hair.
0: She really did her thing.
2: Right, come, let's hit the dance.
1: Yes, please. Sis, you ready?
0: Yeah.
1: You ready for this?
3: I will grab us some yak, yeah?
4: Yeah, it says.
3: What dance is that, man?
4: Nah, man, I'm good.
3: Yeah.
4: Say nothing.

0: اسمع لي نحتاج.
1: What's that? Know what that is, man.
0: Yeah. You see, I'm not ended. Could have gone left, you know. But I say, man, always better to take light over darkness, Jay.
1: Since when you sound freeze, y'all?
0: Let's get going, man.

Hey, calm down before I start going on rags and raggle when the arms are stiff. But right now, I'm about to introduce the best to ever do it, the wickedest, the nangest in the world. Make some noise for Ezra Collective!

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0: nog ett som gör.
1: Have a nice day.
2: Fine, same to you.
3: Yo, Jay, what are you saying? Pineapple, yeah?
4: Yeah, yeah.

0: does my hair?
1: Really? Did her thing.
0: Right, come, let's hit the dance.
2: Yes, please. Sis, you ready?
0: Yeah.
2: You ready for this?
3: I will grab us some yak, yeah?
4: Please, sis.
3: What dance is that, man?
4: Nah, man, I'm good.
3: Yeah.
4: Say nothing.

0: smiling at her. What's that?
1: I don't know what that is, man.
0: You see, I'm not ended. Could have gone left, you know. But I say, man, always better speak light over darkness, Jay.
1: Since when you sound freeze, y'all?
0: Let's get going, man.

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But right now, I'm about to introduce the best to ever do it, the wickedest, the nangest in the world. Make some noise for Ezra Collective!

0: Have a nice day.
1: Fancy you.
2: Yo, Jay, what are you saying? Pineapple, yeah?
3: Yeah, yeah.

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1: What's your lucky was tea?
0: Baby. My mom does my hair.
1: She really did her thing for her.
0: Come, let's get the dance.
1: Yes, please. Sis, you ready?
0: Yeah. You ready for this?
2: I'll go grab us some yak, yeah?
3: Please, Alex.
2: We're dancing, man.
3: Nah, man, I'm good.
2: Yeah.
3: Say nothing.
2: Yeah.

0: smiling at her.
1: What's that? I don't know what that is, man.
0: Yeah. See, I've not ended. Could have gone left, you know. But I say, man, always got his pink, pink light over darkness, Jay.
1: Since when you turn freeze, y'all?
0: Let's get going, man.

Hey, calm down before I start going on rags and raggle when our arms are stiff. But right now, I'm about to introduce the best to ever do it, the wickedest, the nangest in the world. Make some noise for Ezra Collective!

0: I beat it in cause the kids smoking weed, shooting seed, which leads to a girl's stomach being about a half a ton is out. Show the fingerprint and give me good grief for my lumber. Pants were sad cause my license as a plumber. Feel the plug.
1: Yo, something's

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1: We're just like other people. 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

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It contains scenes of violence involving people's heads and arms getting chopped off, their ears nailed to trees, and their toenails pulled out in slow motion. There are also scenes of naked women with floppy breasts.

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1: Loser,
0: Macedonia.

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1: loser,
0: matcha chonia.

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0: the dust.
1: A game of chess is like a sword fight. 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
2: Tone style is immensely strong and immune to nearly any weapon. When it's properly used, it's almost invincible.

aching mind in the shadow of doubt. While the computer catches some sleep, the emails float around in an electronic space. The zone where the hours and response times build up slowly like debt in the night. 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

sort of perpetual surveillance, which will eventually drive me insane. 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A membrane frozen salt. Oxygen bound to hydrogen. 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
2: 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I am the second born of the Princess of Vida, and was hurt to ash.

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